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Other notes are bound to fall.

just say nothing or nearly nothing. 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So I come back to my first note, as I must come back to you.

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The ethic ran through his bones. 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Every Sunday when he went to church, he'd kneel in his pew and he'd say, "It's work. All that matters is work." He was a lot of things. What I remember the most, he'd say, "I got to bring home the bacon. Someone's got to bring home the roast." He'd get to the factory early. If you asked him, he'd have told you straight out, "It's work." No matter what I did, it never seemed enough. He said I was lazy, I said I was young. He said, "How many songs did you write?" "I'd written 0, I'd liked 10. "You won't be young forever. You should have written 15. It's work." He ought to make things big. People like it that way. And the songs with the dirty words, make sure you record them that way. And he liked to stir up trouble. He was funny that way. He said it's just work. And he sat down to talk one day. He said, "Decide what you want.

0: 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Sometimes when I can't decide what I should do, I think, what would Andy have said? He'd probably say, you think too much. That's cause there's work that you don't want to do. It's work. The most important thing is work. It's work. The most important thing is work.
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2: next stop, Station B.

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2: Let's off, let's off, let's off, let's off.

In the flat with the yellow door, next to the boarded up independent record store, Bradley is awake. He's watching notches on his clock face, just lying there thinking, limbs like fallen buildings, feeling like every day he's ever lived is out to kill him. Bradley's got a good job. He works in PR. He moved south a few months back, top whack flat, all mod cons, wall-sized windows. He's a Manchester boy, done good in the big smoke. Young professional, single, Tinder and flings. 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He's doing well, he's living the dream and he's paying the mortgage off. 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

Man's Abattoir. If you ever go insane, artificial, weak or vain, dangle dewdrops from your hooter, fall in love with your computer, you can put your life to rights. 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

You're mouthing words, believing a lie. 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You done got passed by. You done got passed by.

0: Hush. Who is that knocking? Baby?
1: So
0: who is that in there?
1: So sorry, boy.